0: first night I turned the radio on for the midnight news. Suddenly, I thought I died of a broken heart when I heard the announcer say,
1: "Ladies and gentlemen, the king is dead. Elvis Presley just died in a hospital in Memphis, Tennessee. 42 years on this planet, but he'll be here forever."

you made. Other things just make you swear and curse. When you're chewing on life's gristle, don't grumble, give a whistle.

everybody, baby, do that conga. Radio Rijeka. 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Samo na valovima Radio Rijeke.